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One day alone, some Daniel pray be here, no give a plan. Oh, then Daniel jung some prayer, joy, no king, the crown of Jerusalem, then pray be here, then I give San Song Madong Tiet, some rap, mean can lying, manu, I jog room, then twibe and come prayer. Caught up from Bell, Dochene. Our prayer ne yung kyom ei. 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